action, play action, random interaction. Some crews are breaking, I'm searching, can't get no satisfaction from that.

Tenemos la materia prima para que no dejes de soñar. Kiss FM 97.7. I walk this empty street on the boulevard of broken dreams. But I've been forgotten, I've been married a long time ago. Where did you come from? Where did you

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Que la rebeldía no termine. It doesn't matter if you love him or capital H-I-M.

abstraction. Sometimes it's great, but in abstraction, you can gain satisfaction from

at evolution. Well, you know, we all wanna change the world. But when you talk about destruction, don't you know that you can count me out? Don't you know it's not me?

0: I'm a genie in a bottle, baby. Come, come, come on and let me out.
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I spent my time watching spaces that have grown between us, and I cut my mind on second best, all the scars that come with the greenness, and I gave my eyes to the boredom. Still the seabed wouldn't let me in, and I tried my best to embrace the darkness in which I swim. Now walking back down this mountain, the strength of a turning tide, oh, the wind so soft at my skin, yeah, the sun so hot upon my side. Oh, looking out at this happiness, I search for between the sheets, oh, feeling blind to realize all I was searching for was me. Oh, oh, oh, all I was searching for was me.

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Shake your body, baby, do that conga, no. You can't control yourself any longer. 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
1: 4 de la tarde con 39 minutos y ya llega Queen con este gran tema titulado Radio Gaga.